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Baby,

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And it carries a heavy burden on your heart to know that the someone they love is your very best friend. 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
1: Yeah, man, Dele Model, I tell.
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me na Guyanese, me no Friday, no. 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
1: Yo, Elsa put the lorry. 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